0: 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Chardani Roofing for inspections and repairs, re-roofing, and insurance claims. 386-338-7926. We continue to deal with rainfall, and the rain could be heavy at times, and it'll persist right through the next couple of days, a tropical feed of moisture working its way across the state, watching, of course, that new tropical system in the Western Gulf. For now, it's temperatures near 70 at night, 80 through the day. This is Precision Weather meteorologist Phil Spivak for Cool FM.
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0: 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Showers will continue, and some of them will be heavy at times. Temperatures near just above 70 overnight, and the shower threat, really, the next few days does not ease up. On and off showers, sure, but plenty of rain to go around, and when the showers fire up, they're heavy. 80 degrees for the afternoon, highs each day near just above 70 each night. This is Precision Weather meteorologist Phil Spivak for Cool FM.
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0: 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Chardani Roofing for inspections and repairs, re-roofing, and insurance claims. 386-338-7926. We continue to deal with rainfall, and the rain could be heavy at times. It'll persist right through the next couple of days, a tropical feed of moisture working its way across the state, watching, of course, that new tropical system in the Western Gulf. For now, it's temperatures near 70 at night, 80 through the day. This is Precision Weather meteorologist Phil Spivak for Cool FM.
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0: 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Showers will continue, and some of them will be heavy at times. Temperatures near just above 70 overnight, and the shower threat, really, next few days does not ease up. On and off showers, sure, but plenty of rain to go around, and when the showers flare up, they're heavy. 80 degrees for the afternoon, highs each day near just above 70 each night. This is Precision Weather meteorologist Phil Spivak for Cool FM.
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0: 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We continue to deal with rainfall, and the rain could be heavy at times, and it'll persist right through the next couple of days, a tropical feed of moisture working its way across the state, watching, of course, that new tropical system in the western Gulf. For now, it's temperatures near 70 at night, 80 through the day. This is Precision Weather meteorologist Phil Spivak for Cool FM.
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0: 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Showers will continue, and some of them will be heavy at times. Temperatures near just above 70 overnight, and the shower threat, really, next few days does not ease up. On and off showers, sure, but plenty of rain to go around, and when the showers fire up, they're heavy. 80 degrees for the afternoon, highs each day near just above 70 each night. This is Precision Weather meteorologist Phil Spivak for Cool FM.
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0: 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Chardani Roofing for inspections and repairs, re-roofing, and insurance claims. 386-338-7926. We continue to deal with rainfall, and the rain could be heavy at times. It'll persist right through the next couple of days, a tropical feed of moisture working its way across the state, watching, of course, that new tropical system in the Western Gulf. For now, it's temperatures near 70 at night, 80 through the day. This is Precision Weather meteorologist Phil Spivak for Cool FM.
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0: 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Showers will continue, and some of them will be heavy at times. Temperatures near just above 70 overnight, and the shower threat, really, next few days does not ease up. On and off showers, sure, but plenty of rain to go around, and when the showers flare up, they're heavy. 80 degrees for the afternoon, highs each day near just above 70 each night. This is Precision Weather Meteorologist Phil Spivak for Cool FM.
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0: Choose the number one roofing company in Palm Coast, St. Augustine, and Ormond Beach. Chardani Roofing for inspections and repairs, re-roofing, and insurance claims. 386-338-7926. We continue to deal with rainfall, and the rain could be heavy at times. It'll persist right through the next couple of days, a tropical feed of moisture working its way across the state, watching, of course, that new tropical system in the Western Gulf. For now, it's temperatures near 70 at night, 80 through the day. This is Precision Weather meteorologist Phil Spivak for Cool FM.
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0: 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Showers will continue, and some of them will be heavy at times. Temperatures near just above 70 overnight, and the shower threat, really, the next few days does not ease up. On and off showers, sure, but plenty of rain to go around, and when the showers flare up, they're heavy. 80 degrees for the afternoon, highs each day near just above 70 each night. This is Precision Weather Meteorologist Phil Spivak for Cool FM.
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0: 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Chardani Roofing for inspections and repairs, re-roofing, and insurance claims. 386-338-7926. We continue to deal with rainfall, and the rain could be heavy at times. It'll persist right through the next couple of days, a tropical feed of moisture working its way across the state, watching, of course, that new tropical system in the western Gulf. For now, it's temperatures near 70 at night, 80 through the day. This is Precision Weather meteorologist Phil Spivak for Cool FM.
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0: 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Showers will continue, and some of them will be heavy at times. Temperatures near just above 70 overnight, and the shower threat, really, the next few days does not ease up. On and off showers, sure, but plenty of rain to go around, and when the showers fire up, they're heavy. 80 degrees for the afternoon highs each day, near just above 70 each night. This is Precision Weather meteorologist Phil Spivak for Cool FM.
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This really blew my mind.

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0: 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We continue to deal with rainfall, and the rain could be heavy at times, and it'll persist right through the next couple of days, a tropical feed of moisture working its way across the state, watching, of course, that new tropical system in the Western Gulf. For now, it's temperatures near 70 at night, 80 through the day. This is Precision Weather meteorologist Phil Spivak for Cool FM.
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0: 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Showers will continue, and some of them will be heavy at times. Temperatures near just above 70 overnight, and the shower threat, really, the next few days does not ease up. On and off showers, sure, but plenty of rain to go around, and when the showers fire up, they're heavy. 80 degrees for the afternoon highs each day, near just above 70 each night. This is Precision Weather meteorologist Phil Spivak for Cool FM.
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0: 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We continue to deal with rainfall, and the rain can be heavy at times, and it'll persist right through the next couple of days, a tropical feed of moisture working its way across the state, watching, of course, that new tropical system in the Western Gulf. For now, it's temperatures near 70 at night, 80 through the day. This is Precision Weather Meteorologist Phil Spivak for Cool FM.
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0: 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Showers will continue, and some of them will be heavy at times. Temperatures near just above 70 overnight, and the shower threat, really, next few days does not ease up. On and off showers, sure, but plenty of rain to go around, and when the showers flare up, they're heavy. 80 degrees for the afternoon, highs each day near just above 70 each night. This is Precision Weather meteorologist Phil Spivak for Cool FM.
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0: 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Spotty showers and thunderstorms, 77 to 81 this afternoon. East to northeast winds will be light. Showers tonight, low 70s. Showers and thunderstorms tomorrow, near 80. Spotty showers and thunderstorms Friday, low 80s. I'm Precision Weather Meteorologist Russ Furley on Cool FM.
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0: Stephanie Mills, Never Knew Love Like This Before. Coming up after the break, I got one for you that was recorded in 1973, released 1974, went to number one on the Billboard Hot 100 for Hughes Corporation.
1: Good morning. Coastal flood advisory and a flood watch in effect. Spotty showers and thunderstorms, 77 to 81 this afternoon. East to northeast winds at 6 to 12. Showers likely tonight, low 70s. Scattered showers and thunderstorms tomorrow, 78 to 82. Showers Thursday night, low 70s. Partly sunny with spotty showers and thunderstorms Friday, 79 to 83. Showers Saturday. I'm Precision Weather Meteorologist Russ Burley on Cool FM.
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0: 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Spotty showers and thunderstorms, 77 to 81 this afternoon. East to northeast winds will be light. Showers tonight, low 70s. Showers and thunderstorms tomorrow, near 80. Spotty showers and thunderstorms Friday, low 80s. I'm Precision Weather Meteorologist Russ Furley on Cool FM.
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0: Good morning. Coastal flood advisory and a flood watch in effect. Spotty showers and thunderstorms, 77 to 81 this afternoon. East to northeast winds at 6 to 12. Showers likely tonight, low 70s. Scattered showers and thunderstorms tomorrow, 78 to 82. Showers Thursday night, low 70s. Partly sunny with spotty showers and thunderstorms Friday, 79 to 83. Showers Saturday. I'm Precision Weather Meteorologist Russ Burley on Cool FM.
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0: It's the Zombies. Happy Wednesday, October the 7th, officially today, National Forgiveness and Happiness Day. You know what they say, carrying a grudge only slows you down because the person you're grudged against doesn't know. So drop the grudge today, be happier, forgive someone today on National Forgiveness Day.
1: 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Spotty showers and thunderstorms, 77 to 81 this afternoon. East to northeast winds will be light. Showers tonight, low 70s. Showers and thunderstorms tomorrow, near 80. Spotty showers and thunderstorms Friday, low 80s. I'm Precision Weather Meteorologist Russ Burley on Cool FM.
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3: It's expected to be a cold winter, and commissioners are preparing. They've approved an amended interlocal agreement with Flagler Beach, Palm Coast, and Bunnell for cold weather shelter services. The agreement increases the cost from $1,000 to $1,500 per night and removes the previous 24-night cap. Everyone, including Vice Chair Kim Carney, was on board. She did, however, ask for an accounting of the increase.
4: Having people out in the cold is definitely an emergency. Where my hang-up is, I think $1,500 each night is a lot of money.
3: The board also agreed to explore using the county's expo hall as the Sheltering Trees new home, but the board acknowledged they had to negotiate with other expo hall users. The board gave staff the go-ahead to work out the details and bring the final agreement back to the board for approval at its next meeting. From the WNZF newsroom, I'm Liz Ryan.
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0: Dionne Warwick and the Spinners, 100.9 Cool FM. It's the end of the month, October the 27th. It's the 9th annual Taste of the Fun Coast and Cool FM. 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

0: It's the gallery. Happy Wednesday. Okay, it is. I forgive you for not knowing it's National Forgiveness and Happiness Day, but it is also National Frappe Day, and I never know if I'm saying that word correctly. Is it frap or frappe? I know I'm saying this correctly. It's National Chocolate-Covered Pretzel Day, and I'll take one of those with my milkshake.
1: Good morning. Coastal flood advisory and a flood watch in effect. Spotty showers and thunderstorms, 77 to 81 this afternoon. East to northeast winds at 6 to 12. Showers likely tonight, low 70s. Scattered showers and thunderstorms tomorrow, 78 to 82. Showers Thursday night, low 70s. Partly sunny with spotty showers and thunderstorms Friday, 79 to 83. Showers Saturday. I'm Precision Weather Meteorologist Russ Burley on Cool FM.
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0: Uh-oh. Guess what day it is?
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0: Guess what day it is?
1: It's Wednesday. It's hump day. We get it, Mike. I'm Mark Elliott. We're playing the greatest hits of all time in Chicago.

0: Al Stewart, 100.9 Cool FM. Happy Wednesday morning. 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
1: 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Spotty showers and thunderstorms, 77 to 81 this afternoon. East to northeast winds will be light. Showers tonight, low 70s. Showers and thunderstorms tomorrow, near 80. Spotty showers and thunderstorms Friday, low 80s. I'm Precision Weather Meteorologist Russ Furley on Cool FM.
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3: It's all about helping individuals, not just the youth, but also transitioning adults, veterans.
4: Dr. Anna Liebisch is with Jack's USA Partnership, which works to grow business and jobs across Northeast Florida. After her presentation at the Economic Summit yesterday with the Palm Coast Flagler Chamber, I sat down with her to talk specifically about Flagler's workforce.
3: Earn Up is what we call our talent development campaign that has information on all of our targeted and support industries. It's a wealth of information.
4: Liebisch says the larger goal is to make sure people know what careers exist here and how to prepare for them.
3: I see a lot of synergy happening here in Flagler County. The communities that focus on this are the communities that are going to win.
4: From the WNZF Newsroom, I'm Erica Fox.
5: 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In Palm Coast, I-95 South near Town Center Boulevard, there's a crash with the left shoulder blocked. A crash, I-95 southbound, about a quarter mile north of Palm Coast Parkway Northwest, continues to work. US 1 North, just before North Old Kings Road, you'll see construction. I-95 North, just south of Old Kings Road, there's a vehicle on the shoulder. I'm Roxanne Stewart.
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0: Justin, John, and Daniel, so are you dressing up for Halloween? Are you wearing a costume and you're having difficulty coming up with what costume to wear? The Reader's Digest people have come out with a list of the most popular Halloween costumes every year from 1950 to 2005. Maybe you could pick the year you were born to wear a costume. If you were born in 1969, the most popular costume was an astronaut, which makes sense. Isn't that when we landed on the moon? In 1981, it was Indiana Jones. In 1988, it was Beetlejuice. And then in 2000, just 26 years ago, the most popular Halloween costume, Britney Spears. I don't know whether that was with or without hair. I'm not sure. Reader's Digest, you can find the list for yourself if you're really struggling with what to wear.
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2: 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In Palm Coast, I-95 South near Town Center Boulevard, there's a crash with the left shoulder block. A crash, I-95 southbound, about a quarter mile north of Palm Coast Parkway Northwest, continues to work. US 1 North, just before North Old Kings Road, you'll see construction. I-95 North, just south of Old Kings Road, there's a vehicle on the shoulder. I'm Roxanne Stewart.
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0: Ben E. King, 100.9 Cool FM. Wednesday morning is officially National Chocolate Covered Pretzel Day. Salty, sweet, they just go together, don't they? Happy National Chocolate Covered Pretzel Day today. I'm not sure that's the breakfast of champions, but that could be what I end up having. More of the greatest hits of all time coming up.
1: Good morning. Coastal flood advisory and a flood watch in effect. Spotty showers and thunderstorms, 77 to 81 this afternoon. East to northeast winds at 6 to 12. Showers likely tonight, low 70s. Scattered showers and thunderstorms tomorrow, 78 to 82. Showers Thursday night, low 70s. Partly sunny with spotty showers and thunderstorms Friday, 79 to 83, showers Saturday. I'm Precision Weather Meteorologist Russ Furley on Cool FM.
2: 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US 1 just past Matanzas Woods Parkway, a vehicle on the shoulder. School drop-offs are underway. You'll find some slowing on Belterre Parkway between Palm Coast Parkway and Whiteview Parkway. I-4 west and east, just east of Tomoka Farms Road, a couple of vehicles on the shoulder about a half mile apart. Traffic Watch, a service of Shanpro and Shanpro. I'm Roxanne Stewart.
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Well, yeah, Sonny Bono did, and John Hall from Orleans did as well. It's Orleans. Happy Wednesday.

to San Francisco, she must have lost her way. Posting a poster of Poncho and Cisco one California day. She says she believes in a Robin Hood and brotherhood and colors of green and gray.

San Francisco, I will be graduate. I'll be the Count of Monte Cristo, you'll be the Countess May. And you can believe it, Robin Hood and Brotherhood, rolling the ball in the hay.

0: Zager and Evans, 100.9 Cool FM. Happy Wednesday morning. 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
1: 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Spotty showers and thunderstorms, 77 to 81 this afternoon. East to northeast winds will be light. Showers tonight, low 70s. Showers and thunderstorms tomorrow, near 80. Spotty showers and thunderstorms Friday, low 80s. I'm Precision Weather Meteorologist Russ Furley on Cool FM.
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3: The person regained consciousness right there on the spot while he was there with them, and that patient ultimately survived.
2: Pinnell Police Officer Sean Schlobaum has received the department's life-saving award after helping revive an unresponsive patient during a suspected fentanyl overdose. Schlobaum responded to a Pinnell home August 4th, where Pinnell Police Chief David Brannon said the person was not responding to Narcan.
3: This person wasn't breathing, and for all intents and purposes was dying, and Officer Schlobaum remembered that we had put out some bulletins about increased potency of fentanyl lately that we had been seeing in the area, started chest compressions to help with the CPR. He was tenacious, put in the right place at the right time, and just an amazing impact on reversing the effects of the fentanyl.
2: Brannon said the case demonstrates the department's responsibility to protect human life regardless of the circumstances. From the WNZF Newsroom, I'm Peter Killeen.
4: 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US 1 just past Matanzas Woods Parkway, a vehicle on the shoulder. School drop-offs are underway. You'll find some slowing on Belterre Parkway between Palm Coast Parkway and Whiteview Parkway. I-4 west and east, just east of Tomoka Farms Road, a couple of vehicles on the shoulder about a half mile apart. 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I'm Roxanne Stewart.
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12: 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Reach out and let's find it together. 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

0: Billy Joel. I mentioned this last week. Of course, he did some sort of live show somewhere. I mean, I think it was online. Because there were so many rumors that he had passed away. And he answered a lot of questions, says that his disease sounds worse. The problem that he was having sounds worse than it was. He's feeling much better. And we could see him back on stage soon. Wouldn't it be great to have him go back to Madison Square Garden one last time? Oh, a ticket. You would never be able to get a ticket to that. More of the greatest hits of all time, including The Hollies, coming up.
1: 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US 1 just passed Matanzas Woods Parkway, a vehicle on the shoulder. School drop-offs are underway. You'll find some slowing on Belterre Parkway between Palm Coast Parkway and Whiteview Parkway. I-4 west and east, just east of Tomoka Farms Road, a couple of vehicles on the shoulder about a half mile apart. Traffic Watch, a service of Shanpro and Shanpro. I'm Roxanne Stewart.
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0: Three Dog Night on Cool FM. What a great event is coming up. 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
1: Good morning. Coastal flood advisory and a flood watch in effect. Spotty showers and thunderstorms, 77 to 81 this afternoon. East to northeast winds at 6 to 12. Showers likely tonight, low 70s. Scattered showers and thunderstorms tomorrow, 78 to 82. Showers Thursday night, low 70s. Partly sunny with spotty showers and thunderstorms Friday, 79 to 83. Showers Saturday. I'm Precision Weather Meteorologist Russ Burley on Cool FM.
2: 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US 1 just past Matanzas Woods Parkway, a vehicle on the shoulder. School drop-offs are underway. You'll find some slowing on Belterre Parkway between Palm Coast Parkway and Whiteview Parkway. I-4 west and east, just east of Tomoka Farms Road, a couple of vehicles on the shoulder about a half mile apart. 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
1: 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Spotty showers and thunderstorms, 77 to 81 this afternoon. East to northeast winds will be light. Showers tonight, low 70s. Showers and thunderstorms tomorrow, near 80. Spotty showers and thunderstorms Friday, low 80s. I'm Precision Weather Meteorologist Russ Furley on Cool FM.
2: This local news is a service of Flagler County's Toyota dealer, Beaver Toyota, in St. Augustine, conveniently located right off I-95 at exit 311.
3: It's expected to be a cold winter, and commissioners are preparing. They've approved an amended interlocal agreement with Flagler Beach, Palm Coast, and Bunnell for cold weather shelter services. The agreement increases the cost from $1,000 to $1,500 per night and removes the previous 24-night cap. Everyone, including Vice Chair Kim Carney, was on board. She did, however, ask for an accounting of the increase.
4: Having people out in the cold is definitely an emergency. Where my hang-up is, I think $1,500 each night is a lot of money.
3: The board also agreed to explore using the county's expo hall as the sheltering tree's new home, but the board acknowledged they had to negotiate with other expo hall users. The board gave staff the go-ahead to work out the details and bring the final agreement back to the board for approval at its next meeting. From the WNCF newsroom, I'm Liz Ryan.
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0: Kansas, we're playing the greatest hits of all time. A great song from the Searchers, Mamas and Papas, and the group that was really just a bunch of studio musicians. They came up with a hit album and decided to start touring. And they're still touring today. Toto and Hold the Line is on the way.
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1: Good morning. Coastal flood advisory and a flood watch in effect. Spotty showers and thunderstorms, 77 to 81 this afternoon. East to northeast winds at 6 to 12. Showers likely tonight, low 70s. Scattered showers and thunderstorms tomorrow, 78 to 82. Showers Thursday night, low 70s. Partly sunny with spotty showers and thunderstorms Friday, 79 to 83. Showers Saturday. I'm Precision Weather Meteorologist Russ Burley on Cool FM.
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The last thing I remember, Doc, I started to swerve. And then I saw the Jag slide into the curve. I know I'll never forget that horrible sight. I guess I found out for myself that everyone was right.

0: Johnny Rivers hanging in the poor side to wrap up another long set of oldies on Cool FM. How are you? Tony Mann checking in. Already middle of the week, Wednesday, and I'm ready for this rain to stop, aren't you? All right, I know we needed some, but come on. It's been relentless the last few days. Maybe it'll calm down a little this weekend, maybe, and then it's supposed to pick back up again? Oh, geez, you know, at least we're not getting Isaias. Yep, that's the tropical storm that has now formed in the Gulf. It looks like it's really going to be a mess for the Panhandle West. Maybe New Orleans, maybe Mobile, that whole area. But then after it hits the shoreline around Friday, then Saturday, inland is going to be a mess. So let's just hope and pray for those folks that are hanging over there. It's going to be a lot of rain, not a whole lot of wind, but maybe it might become a hurricane, a Category 1, maybe even a Category 2. Hopefully not. Hopefully it will stay a tropical storm, but we'll just have to wait and see. While you're hanging inside today, it's your second day and your last day to check out Prime Day on Amazon. As far as I'm concerned, yeah, I'm done spending money. I already grabbed a couple of things that I needed. I got to get away from that.
1: 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Spotty showers and thunderstorms, 77 to 81 this afternoon. East to northeast winds will be light. Showers tonight, low 70s. Showers and thunderstorms tomorrow, near 80. Spotty showers and thunderstorms Friday, low 80s. I'm Precision Weather Meteorologist Russ Furley on Cool FM.
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3: It's all about helping individuals, not just the youth, but also transitioning adults, veterans.
4: Dr. Anna Liebisch is with the JAX USA Partnership, which works to grow business and jobs across Northeast Florida. After her presentation at the Economic Summit yesterday with the Palm Coast Flagler Chamber, I sat down with her to talk specifically about Flagler's workforce.
3: Earn Up is what we call our talent development campaign that has information on all of our targeted and support industries. It's a wealth of information.
4: Liebisch says the larger goal is to make sure people know what careers exist here and how to prepare for them.
3: I see a lot of synergy happening here in Flagler County. The communities that focus on this are the communities that are going to win.
4: From the WNZF Newsroom, I'm Erica Fox.
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0: They have 12 more shows coming up at the Sphere in Vegas. 4 in November, 4 in December, 4 in January. Those Eagles on Cool FM. It's Tony Mann. Would you like to check out some music in Volano Beach? Well, the Volano Music Fest 2026 benefit is going to be happening October the 17th from 2 to 10 at the Volano Beach Hyatt Hotel with music, food, drinks, inside and outside fun for the 17th, the Volano Music Festival. Check out the details. We've got them for you with a big poster. That's sitting on our Facebook page. Cool 100.9. That's where we are on Facebook.
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0: Walter Murphy and the band, they went all the way to number one. They did. It's Cool FM. Tony Mann. I've got another long set of back-to-back oldies coming up. This company has been in the news lately, and not in a good way. They're having to close some stores, and now Starbucks is facing a consumer lawsuit over claims that protein drinks labeled sugar-free on the cafe menus may actually contain more sugar than a Reese's peanut butter cup. The federal lawsuit was filed late Friday in Seattle. It alleges 8 protein beverages Starbucks sells in the U.S. contain varying amounts of sugar, even though the company lists them as sugarless. Hagens Berman, a law firm that specializes in class action cases, filed the suit on behalf of 3 individual consumers who bought Starbucks sugar-free protein drinks in California, New York, and Washington. Read that whole story. Is it sugar-free or not, Starbucks? Come on. Our Facebook page has that story. And since I mentioned a story, let's start the sweep with stories. They'll start the next long set of back-to-back oldies. How about that?
1: Good morning. Coastal flood advisory and a flood watch in effect. Spotty showers and thunderstorms, 77 to 81 this afternoon. East to northeast winds at 6 to 12. Showers likely tonight, low 70s. Scattered showers and thunderstorms tomorrow, 78 to 82. Showers Thursday night, low 70s. Partly sunny with spotty showers and thunderstorms Friday, 79 to 83. Showers Saturday. I'm Precision Weather Meteorologist Russ Burley on Cool FM.
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So back in 64 and 65, these girls were on a roll. They had five number ones in a row. This was the third one in that five. It was the Supremes, of course. Cool FM.

0: A little medley for you from the Spinners. They're wrapping up another long set of oldies on Cool FM. Tony Mann doing it to it. So are you. Thanks for listening on this soggy Wednesday. 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Maybe you're checking out your smart speakers, too, through Alexa and Google with us. 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And, of course, I'm checking the Cool 100.9 Facebook page every single day. Posting stuff local, national, international, a bunch of stuff, a little here, a little there. And thank you so much for checking it out. If you liked or followed our page, I hope so. I invite you every single day to do it. Ina Kyle was on there checking out the tropical storm story. Thank you, Ina. Deborah Aldinger was making a comment about the Eva Marie Saint post. She passed at 102 yesterday. Nesha Ferraro was on there. Heather Fraker Thompson. A bunch of folks clicking on to see what's going on with our Facebook page. Have you done it yet today? If not, come on. It's the time to do it, like right now.
1: 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Spotty showers and thunderstorms, 77 to 81 this afternoon. East to northeast winds will be light. Showers tonight, low 70s. Showers and thunderstorms tomorrow, near 80. Spotty showers and thunderstorms Friday, low 80s. I'm Precision Weather Meteorologist Russ Furley on Cool FM.
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3: The person regained consciousness right there on the spot while he was there with them, and that patient ultimately survived.
2: Pinnell Police Officer Sean Schlobaum has received the department's life-saving award after helping revive an unresponsive patient during a suspected fentanyl overdose. Schlobaum responded to a Pinnell home August 4th, where Pinnell Police Chief David Brannon said the person was not responding to Narcan.
3: This person wasn't breathing, and for all intents and purposes was dying, and Officer Schlobaum remembered that we had put out some bulletins about increased potency of fentanyl lately that we had been seeing in the area. Started chest compressions to help with the CPR. He was tenacious, put in the right place at the right time, and just an amazing impact on reversing the effects of the fentanyl.
2: Brannon said the case demonstrates the department's responsibility to protect human life regardless of the circumstances. From the WNZF Newsroom, I'm Peter Killeen.
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0: Sonny died back in 1998, and Cher just turned 80 back in May. It's Cool FM. Tony Manny getting ready to join us for a whole lot of tastes and stuff. A Taste of the Fun Coast is going to be happening once again. Flagler Radio, we're going to be hanging out over there at the Hammock Beach Golf Resort and Spa on October 27th. It's a Tuesday. We'll do it from 4 to 7 with all kinds of wonderful folks out there with all kinds of wonderful tastes. Atlantic Grill, Loopers, Chicken Salad Chick, Alcatraz Brewing, Fun Coast Bartending, Daytona Beverage, Oasis Cigar Lounge, Flagler Fish Company, Romero's Tuscany by the Sea, Charbuzzi. 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

0: It's no surprise they've been around a long time, Chicago on Cool FM. It's Tony Mann. As a matter of fact, they're going to be celebrating their 60th anniversary with their tour that's going to be happening in 2027, and it'll make a stop at the Peabody Auditorium on Monday, February the 8th. The tickets are on sale now for Chicago. If you haven't seen them, this might be one of the last chances to see them. You just don't know. I mean, they've been around a long time, and they might be ready to hang it up for good with the touring thing. You just never know. PeabodyAuditorium.org. You want to hit that to check out the details on that. And I've got another long set of back-to-back oldies right around the corner for you. Are you ready for some Elton John? He'll start it.
1: Good morning. Coastal flood advisory and a flood watch in effect. Spotty showers and thunderstorms, 77 to 81 this afternoon. East to northeast winds at 6 to 12. Showers likely tonight, low 70s. Scattered showers and thunderstorms tomorrow, 78 to 82. Showers Thursday night, low 70s. Partly sunny with spotty showers and thunderstorms Friday, 79 to 83. Showers Saturday. I'm Precision Weather Meteorologist Russ Burley on Cool FM.
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0: They had a half a dozen top 10 songs. That was one of them for Gary Puckett and the Gap. He's wrapping up another long set of oldies on Cool FM. It's Tony Mann. Today being October the 7th, there was a lot going on this day in the world of music history. In 63, the Rolling Stones recorded the Lennon and McCartney song, I Want to Be Your Man, in London. The song was primarily written for Paul, was finished by Lennon and McCartney in the corner of a room while Mick and Keith were talking. It didn't matter where they were, they kept on writing, didn't they? In 66, Smiley Lewis, the New Orleans R&B singer, died of stomach cancer. He wrote One Night, covered by Elvis Presley, and I Hear You Knockin' for Gail Storm, and then Dave Edmonds had a hit with it also. Cass Elliott in 67 from the Mamas and Papas spent the night in a London jail after being accused of stealing from a hotel. A TV and a concert appearance had to be canceled. The Beatles on this day in 67 rejected an offer for $1 million from a promoter to make a second appearance at New York City Stadium. Jose Feliciano in 68 performed a controversial version of the Star Spangled Banner before the fifth game of the World Series between Detroit and St. Louis. As a result of his bluesy delivery, many radio stations refused to play his songs, and his career suffered because of it. In 76, John Lennon was awarded his green card permanent residency status at a hearing in New York, which overturned previous efforts by the U.S. government to deport him. In 78 today, Billboard magazine reported Marvin Gaye had twice filed bankruptcy papers earlier in the year with debts of $7 million. In 89, Paula Abdul was number one on the U.S. album chart with Forever Your Girl. It spent 64 consecutive weeks on the Billboard 200 before it hit number one, making it the longest time for an album to reach number one. In 95, Alanis Morissette went to number one on the album chart with her third album, Jagged Little Pill. Don Henley and Eagles Limited this day in 99 filed a federal suit against Love Earth, a Sarasota, Florida-based internet company, alleging its registration of the domain names don-henley.net, don-henley.org, donhenley.org, theendoftheinnocence.com, and eagles.com constitutes copyright infringement. The Monkey vocalist Davy Jones on this day in 09 ruled out ever reuniting with his former bandmates after launching a scathing attack on each of his old pals and the National Enquirer. In 2016, the Stones played the first night of the Desert Trip Festival in California. It featured Bob Dylan, Paul McCartney, Neil Young, Roger Waters, and The Who. They raised $160 million at that event. And we lost Sissy Houston 2 years ago. The soul and gospel singer died at age 91.
1: 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Spotty showers and thunderstorms, 77 to 81 this afternoon. East to northeast winds will be light. Showers tonight, low 70s. Showers and thunderstorms tomorrow, near 80. Spotty showers and thunderstorms Friday, low 80s. I'm Precision Weather Meteorologist Russ Furley on Cool FM.
2: This local news is a service of Flagler County's Toyota dealer, Beaver Toyota, in St. Augustine, conveniently located right off I-95 at exit 311.
3: It's expected to be a cold winter, and commissioners are preparing. They've approved an amended interlocal agreement with Flagler Beach, Palm Coast, and Bunnell for cold weather shelter services. The agreement increases the cost from $1,000 to $1,500 per night and removes the previous 24-night cap. Everyone, including Vice Chair Kim Carney, was on board. She did, however, ask for an accounting of the increase.
4: Having people out in the cold is definitely an emergency. Where my hang-up is, I think $1,500 each night is a lot of money.
3: The board also agreed to explore using the county's expo hall as the Sheltering Trees' new home, but the board acknowledged they had to negotiate with other expo hall users. The board gave staff the go-ahead to work out the details and bring the final agreement back to the board for approval at its next meeting. From the WNZF Newsroom, I'm Liz Ryan.
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0: That karma is gonna get you, Mr. Lennon on Cool FM. It's Tony Mann. Imagine, if you will, this has been happening now for 17 years in a row. It's going to happen again with the 18th annual A1A Super Scenic Garage Sale. It's 150 miles long. Not kidding. All along A1A, hitting Nassau County, Duval County, Volusia County, Flagler County, St. Johns County, all of them. The most super scenic garage sale in the country is going to be happening November 21st from 8 to 2. Scenic A1A.org. You can check out their website for updates to the vendor site locations. And if you'd like to be a vendor too, well, get all the information. We've got a big poster. It's on our Facebook page now.
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0: The gas prices are coming down, finally, a little bit at a time, but hey, I'll take whatever. Jackson Brown on Cool FM. It's Tony Mann. I've got another long set of back-to-back oldies right around the corner. So I'm sure you've seen the show Antiques Roadshow. It's been on PBS since 1997. It's based on a BBC show that started back in 79. Of course, every year the show tours around America, where experts give free appraisals of whatever people dig out of their attics, basements, or in one famous case, from the back of a chair. That one turned out to be a 19th century Navajo chief's blanket, now valued at up to $2 million. Well, what can you find on there? Well, you might be able to find a Beatles thank you letter that is supposedly worth 75 grand. Maybe you can find something on there too from Jimi Hendrix. Maybe even something from Elvis. There's no telling what you could find, but I'll tell you where you can find the story. Yeah, that's on our Facebook page right now. Check that out. I've got another long set of back-to-back oldies coming up. How about that? Lee Michaels will start it. Don't you dare go anywhere.
1: Coastal flood advisory and a flood watch in effect. Spotty showers and thunderstorms, 77 to 81 this afternoon. East to northeast winds at 6 to 12. Showers likely tonight, low 70s. Scattered showers and thunderstorms tomorrow, 78 to 82. Showers Thursday night, low 70s. Partly sunny with spotty showers and thunderstorms Friday, 79 to 83. Showers Saturday. I'm Precision Weather Meteorologist Russ Burley on Cool FM.
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0: Breaking it down to those two colors, black and white. Three Dog Night on the radio, wrapping up another long set of oldies. This is Cool FM, Tony Mann doing it to it on October the 7th. It's Chocolate-Covered Pretzel Day. Ooh, that sounds good, huh? Inner Beauty Day is today. It's also Frappe Day. LED Light Day is today. Propane Day is also today. Coffee with a Cop Day is designated on the calendar today, and it's Walk and Roll to School Day. Walk and Roll. Nice little play on words there. This would have been the South African Archbishop and Civil Rights Leader's birthday, Desmond Tutu. Nicole Maines from Supergirl is 29. Singer Louis Capaldi is 30. The Dodgers outfielder Mookie Betts is 34. Holland Roden from Teen Wolf is 40. She used to hang with Charlie Sheen. Bree Olson is 40. Sean and Aaron Ashmore, they're both 47 today. Both actors in the X-Men movies and The Following, and also The Rookie. Omar Miller is 48. Taylor Hicks, he won American Idol one year. He's 50. Giselle from Empire, Nicole Ari Parker, is 56. Toni Braxton, she's 59 today. Simon Cowell, you know who he is, he's 67. Yo-Yo Ma, the cello virtuoso, is 71. Tico Torres from Bon Jovi, the drummer, he's 73. Vladimir Putin is 74. John Mellencamp is 75. From the band Kansas, David Hope is 77. Kevin Godley from 10cc and Godley and Cream fame is 81. Oliver North is 83. Put the most candles on the cake. Go to Joy Behar. She's 84.
1: 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Spotty showers and thunderstorms, 77 to 81 this afternoon. East to northeast winds will be light. Showers tonight, low 70s. Showers and thunderstorms tomorrow, near 80. Spotty showers and thunderstorms Friday, low 80s. I'm Precision Weather Meteorologist Russ Furley on Cool FM.
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0: Making those moves after all these years, Bob Seger and the Silver Bullet Band. It's Cool FM, Tony Mann. Are you ready for the ballet? Are you ready for Dracula? Well, it all comes together this weekend. The St. Augustine Ballet putting on two performances of Dracula, a ballet of passion, power, and eternal love. This Saturday, 7 o'clock, Fitzgerald Performing Arts Center. It'll be right there. And then Sunday at 3 p.m. at the Lewis Auditorium. 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

0: The brothers Cornelius and Sister Rose. It's Cool FM. Tony Mann, I've got another long set of back-to-back oldies coming up. And if you're into Dirty Dancing, well, let's see. Next year marks 40 years since that movie hit the theaters. Believe that? Yep, it's true. 1987. Well, now the stage musical is coming to Broadway for the first time ahead of that 40th anniversary. Baby and Johnny are dancing their way to the stage in a new production. It'll have performances at Broadway's Lena Horne Theater in February of next year. The original Dirty Dancing cast member Lonnie Price, who played Neil Kellerman in the 87 film, directs the new production, Dirty Dancing the Musical, making its Broadway debut in February. How about that? Read all about it. We've got the story on our Facebook page, of course. That's where it all is. And where all the music is right here. I've got another long set of back-to-back oldies coming up, and CCR will start it.
1: Coastal flood advisory and a flood watch in effect. Spotty showers and thunderstorms, 77 to 81 this afternoon. East to northeast winds at 6 to 12. Showers likely tonight, low 70s. Scattered showers and thunderstorms tomorrow, 78 to 82. Showers Thursday night, low 70s. Partly sunny with spotty showers and thunderstorms Friday, 79 to 83. Showers Saturday. I'm Precision Weather Meteorologist Russ Burley on Cool FM.
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Well, back in August, Mickey Thomas played with Starship in Jacksonville. I was so glad to check out the show, and I was so glad he sang this song, the song that started his career some 50-plus years ago. It's Cool FM.

0: Well, he couldn't get that song to number one because of Andy Gibb's Shadow Dancing. It's Jerry Rafferty wrapping up another long set of oldies on Cool FM. It's Tony Manny. You ready to get scared this Halloween? Well, once again, it's going to be happening with Fire Station 21. The Hall of Terror Universal Monsters will be happening on the 30th and 31st of this month. And they're looking for volunteers for the event. 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Yeah, check out our Facebook page and click on there now. 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
1: 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Spotty showers and thunderstorms, 77 to 81 this afternoon. East to northeast winds will be light. Showers tonight, low 70s. Showers and thunderstorms tomorrow, near 80. Spotty showers and thunderstorms Friday, low 80s. I'm Precision Weather Meteorologist Russ Furley on Cool FM.
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0: astronomical on this happening. I mean, I can't win one or two times, but this guy in South Carolina played the lottery. He bought 50 tickets and won 50 times. An education lottery player felt so confident in his pick four numbers, he bought 50 identical tickets and won $250,000. That is crazy. He told lottery officials he had a good feeling about his pick four combination, 0500. So he bought a total of 50 tickets for the event on August 18th from Somerville convenience stores. He said, I felt lucky. His numbers came up, earning him $5,000 per ticket. And since he bought 50, there's $250,000. He said, I probably won't play those numbers again. I'm not lucky enough for that to ever happen again. 50 tickets, 50 winners. That's an amazing statistic. One I've never heard of before. Have you?
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0: If you can't even see that dancer being so tiny, how can you dance with it? Huh? Elton John, Cool FM, Tony Mann. I gotta get out of here. My Wednesday's done. Hey, let's do the Thursday thing together as we get closer to the weekend. Huh? Let's do it. Come on. Tomorrow, 10 a.m. Eastern. Join me wherever you want to listen. Doesn't matter to me as long as you're connected. That's what matters. Time for me to hit the door. See ya! JT's coming in next. He's got another long set of back-to-back oldies on the way. Mr. Buffett will get it going for us.
1: Coastal flood advisory and a flood watch in effect. Spotty showers and thunderstorms, 77 to 81. This afternoon, east to northeast winds at 6 to 12. Showers likely tonight, low 70s. Scattered showers and thunderstorms tomorrow, 78 to 82. Showers Thursday night, low 70s. Partly sunny with spotty showers and thunderstorms Friday, 79 to 83. Showers Saturday. I'm Precision Weather Meteorologist Russ Burley on Cool FM.
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0: Cooler FM and JT, if you love the blues, you want to hear about the St. Benedict the Moor Church Blues Festival up in St. Augustine. 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
1: 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Spotty showers and thunderstorms, 77 to 81 this afternoon. East to northeast winds will be light. Showers tonight, low 70s. Showers and thunderstorms tomorrow, near 80. Spotty showers and thunderstorms Friday, low 80s. I'm Precision Weather Meteorologist Russ Burley on Cool FM.
2: This traffic update brought to you by Daytona Dodge, Chrysler, Jeep, and Ram, just off I-95 at LPGA in Daytona. Heavy traffic as usual along US 92 and US 1. So far, so good on I-4 headed westbound. We do have some slowdowns, 95 through LPGA Boulevard. This traffic update brought to you by Shantro and Shantro, your local auto accident expert, with offices at the Flagler Executive Airport and Daytona Beach.
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0: 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When you get the chance, it's hard to pass up the chance to see the Blue Angels. NAS Jacks, the birthplace of same, has them back in town as part of the NAS Jacks Air Show. October 17 and 18 at NAS Jacksonville. 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The one thing that is required, everyone 18 and older will be required to show photo ID to get on the grounds there. And keep in mind the traffic before the event, quite busy, so you want to be early for sure. Check the details at nasjacksairshow.com.
1: Coastal flood advisory and a flood watch in effect. Spotty showers and thunderstorms, 77 to 81 this afternoon. East to northeast winds at 6 to 12. Showers likely tonight, low 70s. Scattered showers and thunderstorms tomorrow, 78 to 82. Showers Thursday night, low 70s. Partly sunny with spotty showers and thunderstorms Friday, 79 to 83. Showers Saturday. I'm Precision Weather Meteorologist Russ Burley on Cool FM.
2: This traffic update brought to you by Daytona Dodge, Chrysler, Jeep, and Ram, just off I-95 at LPGA in Daytona. We have an accident on 95 northbound in the area of Taylor Road. Traffic is a little bit slow in that area. Heavy traffic along US 92 and US 1. 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

0: 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Well, October is here and a couple of chances to enjoy a night out at Beats and Eats this month. Of course, Beats and Eats is the perfect combination of the food truck lineup residents know and love with live concert entertainment. Someone, who was it, had the brilliant idea of putting together Food Truck Tuesday in the Palm Coast Concert Series, and that would be Beats and Eats. Here's your two chances, October the 15th. And again on the 22nd, they start at 6 p.m. this month, Town Center.
1: 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Spotty showers and thunderstorms, 77 to 81 this afternoon. East to northeast winds will be light. Showers tonight, low 70s. Showers and thunderstorms tomorrow, near 80. Spotty showers and thunderstorms Friday, low 80s. I'm Precision Weather Meteorologist Russ Furley on Cool FM.
2: This traffic update brought to you by Daytona Dodge Chrysler Jeep and Ram, just off I-95 at LPGA in Daytona. We have a couple of accidents, one of them northbound, one of them southbound in the area of the Palm Coast Parkway. They're off the roadway. Traffic is slow on 95 southbound on the approach to US 92. 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

0: 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Fort Moses' First Harvest Festival is 10 a.m. to 2 p.m. on November 7th. If you've not been to Fort Moses, it's a cool place. Now, this one is a free event with the Moses Militia Muster. There's a craft fair and a chance to celebrate community life and kind of step back in time once again for a day of history and fun. Again, it's November 7th, 10 a.m., Fort Moses, just on the north end of St. Augustine off U.S. 1.
1: Coastal flood advisory and a flood watch in effect. Spotty showers and thunderstorms, 77 to 81 this afternoon. East to northeast winds at 6 to 12. Showers likely tonight, low 70s. Scattered showers and thunderstorms tomorrow, 78 to 82. Showers Thursday night, low 70s. Partly sunny with spotty showers and thunderstorms Friday, 79 to 83. Showers Saturday. I'm Precision Weather Meteorologist Russ Burley on Cool FM.
2: This traffic update brought to you by Daytona Dodge, Chrysler, Jeep, and Ram, just off I-95 at LPGA in Daytona. We have an accident 95 southbound near the Palm Coast Parkway, not blocking the roadway. Traffic is heavy from US 1 on down to US 92 along 95. 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

0: 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I tell you, one of the places you want to check out for shows, just on a lark sometimes, you'll really hit some gems, is the Florida Theater in downtown Jacksonville. 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Pretty cool. A fun thing called Ghostbusters in Concert, October the 28th. 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
1: 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Scattered showers, low to mid-70s overnight tonight. Northeast winds will be light. Showers and thunderstorms Thursday, 78 to 82. Showers Thursday night, low 70s. Spotty showers and thunderstorms Friday, 79 to 83. Showers and storms Saturday. I'm Precision Weather Meteorologist Russ Murley on Cool FM.
2: This traffic update brought to you by Daytona Dodge, Chrysler, Jeep, and Ram, just off I-95 at LPGA in Daytona. Traffic is a little bit slow, 95 southbound through LPGA Boulevard. Also seeing some slowdowns on I-4 headed westbound. We do have an accident, State Road 44 at Kepler Road. 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
6: Hi, my name is Edison. I'm age 10, and I'm in 5th grade at All Kings Elementary School. I'm involved in activities at my school like art club, writing. I made a school newspaper. My free time, I like to draw and play my guitar. I've been playing guitar for about 3 years now, and I've been to, I think, more than 10 showcases. My favorite subjects in school are reading and math, because if I want to make a school newspaper, reading is going to have to be a big one in math. I really want to go to MIT, so that's going to be a big one there. In the future, I hope I am a lawyer. If I could go on a vacation anywhere, I would go to Paris because I want to go see the Eiffel Tower. I want to go to the top of it. I want to thank Mrs. Stacia and the principal from All Kings, Mrs. Rivera, my mom, my dad, my aunt, my uncle, and my brother. And thank you, Beaver Toyota.
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0: Unsettled pattern continues. Scattered showers overnight tonight. Low to mid-70s. A light northeast breeze. Scattered showers and thunderstorms Thursday, 78 to 82. Showers Thursday night, 69 to 73. It'll be partly sunny on Friday. Spotty showers and thunderstorms, especially in the afternoon, 79 to 83. Showers and thunderstorms likely Saturday, 83 to 87. I'm Precision Weather Meteorologist Russ Murley on Cool FM.
1: This traffic update brought to you by Daytona Dodge, Chrysler, Jeep, and Ram, just off I-95 at LPGA in Daytona. Continued slowdown southbound 95 through LPGA Boulevard. Heavy traffic in spots along US 1 and US 16. Over on I-4, a bit slow westbound. 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

0: 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Scattered showers, low to mid-70s overnight tonight. Northeast winds will be light. Showers and thunderstorms Thursday, 78 to 82. Showers Thursday night, low 70s. Spotty showers and thunderstorms Friday, 79 to 83. Showers and storms Saturday. I'm Precision Weather Meteorologist Russ Murley on Cool FM.
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0: Unsettled pattern continues. Scattered showers overnight tonight. Low to mid-70s. A light northeast breeze. Scattered showers and thunderstorms Thursday, 78 to 82. Showers Thursday night, 69 to 73. It'll be partly sunny on Friday. Spotty showers and thunderstorms, especially in the afternoon, 79 to 83. Showers and thunderstorms likely Saturday, 83 to 87. I'm Precision Weather Meteorologist Russ Murley on Cool FM.
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0: 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Scattered showers, low to mid-70s overnight tonight. Northeast winds will be light. Showers and thunderstorms Thursday, 78 to 82. Showers Thursday night, low 70s. Spotty showers and thunderstorms Friday, 79 to 83. Showers and storms Saturday. I'm Precision Weather Meteorologist Russ Murley on Cool FM.
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0: Unsettled pattern continues. Scattered showers overnight tonight. Low to mid-70s. A light northeast breeze. Scattered showers and thunderstorms Thursday, 78 to 82. Showers Thursday night, 69 to 73. It'll be partly sunny on Friday. Spotty showers and thunderstorms, especially in the afternoon, 79 to 83. Showers and thunderstorms likely Saturday, 83 to 87. I'm Precision Weather Meteorologist Russ Merle on Cool FM.
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